0: Told you, man. My name is S-A-R-K-O-D-I-E. Bid it. Ghana, stand up. I'm taking over the world, man.
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2: Samaloko.
0: Yeah.

Yes, sir. This is Breakfast on the Holiday. Welcome to Wednesday, 27th of May, 2026. I know a couple of friends celebrating their birthdays today. Yeah, it feels like a really nice day to have a birthday. 27th of May, and it's a holiday. Ouch. Well, we're here to keep the vibes going, as usual. Yeah, turn up with me, hashtag is Rise and Shine on YFM at Y1025FM. If you go on Twitter right now, X, that is, you will find a post. You will see

0: How's it gonna be like? What you gonna do today? King Official is here. 9 a.m. Tap out. 0246 807 545. Also, X for WhatsApp if you want to join us. 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
0: 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That's 3 solid shops in Kumasi. Who's up listening to the show? It's a holiday, but still, you probably have work, or you just are somebody that wakes up early, very early, no matter the circumstance. We're here till 9 a.m. and show us rise and shine. If you're listening, I would like to know. 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Everything on the show stays. Just a lot more vibes this morning because it's a holiday. I mean, you know.

morning to my like Dr. First is logged on to the show. Appreciate that. 0246807545. Or just locate us on Facebook or X at Y1025. 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

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Girls are streaming the latest on Netflix. 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Let me see. 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
DJ Trends coming in soon in the next 10 minutes, right? Yes, sir. Yeah, 10 minutes time. Happy holiday and welcome to Rise and Shine for the one that just woke up. Akwaba, welcome to the radio. This is Rise and Shine with K Official. 9 a.m. We'll close it. What's happening today? What are going today? I know some people are getting their holiday, or they started their holiday from is it Monday? Yeah, Monday, Tuesday, Wednesday. I want to feel you. However, it's looking like on your side for the day, how it's gonna roll out. My FM has got you, Stone Boy.

FM till 9 in the morning. Remember, we'll have DJ Trends coming right up. And beyond that, back-to-back music. I have a question for you guys in a bit, yeah?

0: This just beginning. Your breakfast got served with swag. Stay awake, rise and shine on YFM.
1: Yeah, we're here, fully active. We're fully active. You know they call it now, Lalid in the back.
2: If you don't adapt to my life.
1: Happy Eid to everyone listening to the show.
2: I'm not interactive. We're getting overactive, yo.
1: Fully active. Yeah, my son, my dad.
3: But I'm fully active.
1: Man, I'm Kaza Madana. I'm fully active. I came to work today.
3: No introduction.
1: Time for DJ Trends. Blessing is here. Good morning. How are you doing?
4: Good morning. I'm okay. How are you?
1: I'm fine. You wish you were home, but in fact.
3: No introduction.
1: I'm used to this. Holiday. Teacher phone. I'm TV chili. Look at holiday started from Monday. I'm on more Islamic schools now.
4: Monday?
1: Yeah. My last day at school was Monday.
4: What are you doing at home?
1: That's what I'm coming for. It's not much idea. Islamic. Oh, yeah, the Islamic schools.
4: I sound so jealous.
1: Yeah, because you're a jealous person.
4: Guys, what are you doing at home?
1: They are relaxing. They are enjoying Eid. They are chopping Eid. This one is Eid what?
4: Mubarak. Hey, no.
1: Eid al-Fitr, Eid al-Adha.
4: Adha.
1: Yeah. I don't trust this girl. Adha, no. It's just Adha. Yeah, it's just Adha.
4: Yeah.
1: Yeah. Just like saying Ahmadiyya.
4: You can check.
1: I'm a dear.
4: I'm correct.
1: See. Yeah, you don't.
4: Adha.
3: When we pull up, it's a mad thing.
1: It's okay.
4: Oh, but you guys, they
1: are Muslim. Do you have Muslim friends?
4: Do I have Muslim friends? Yeah, Haroon.
1: Wow.
4: Haroon has never brought meat to YFM before.
1: Ibo,
4: ever.
1: Ibo, you sent Christmas chicken before.
4: Ah. Now say you do Christmas, and your money be, your money package is nibby.
1: No, that is different. That is for being an employee of YFM.
4: Haroon has never brought meats. Like every time Haroon be like, oh, next time whatever, but next time. And
1: oh, he actually makes promises.
4: Some maybe sana, maybe sana.
1: Oh wow.
4: If you are there over office, I'm like, oh Haroon, you didn't bring. Oh, I'll bring it. Oh, let me cancel one pet. What you mean by now cancel one pet? Yeah, he told me that the last time. So let me cancel all the
1: one
4: pet now. And I'm saying, hey me. Do you know blessing?
1: That's a fat lie.
4: Please, Haroon, if you are listening.
1: He's not listening. Oh dear, Shudo. Haroon, good morning to you and happy Eid, my brother.
4: If you are listening, please. But do I have other Muslim friends?
1: Oh, life, you know, get move on now before you back.
4: No, I've had Muslim friends when I was in SHS. I had some when I was in, but
1: as
4: I don't think
1: idea.
4: I have. Or maybe there are people I know that are Muslim that I don't know.
1: Ah, well. Guys, I'm announcing that we are live on Facebook at Y1025FM. As Blessing thinks about whether she has a Muslim friend aside Haroon or not, you can join us and watch the feed live on Facebook. We're doing trends. What are we talking about this morning?
4: Yes, this morning we are starting off with this interesting story. So this story has been trending since yesterday, where a movement in South Africa, they call themselves the March and March Movements. Well, they are leading a campaign for the removal of other African nationals from South Africa, and they have actually expressed dissatisfaction with Ghana.
1: Why?
4: Ghanaian government, okay. That they blew the thing out of proportion.
1: They
4: overreacted about the whole thing, saying that they were beating some of our citizens, they were harassing them and everything. It is not true. Like, Ghanaians are trying so hard. They respect Ghana and they respect Ghanaians and they respect our government. But it looks like Ghanaians are trying so hard to make it look like Ampampa. They are, is it xenophobic? Which is not true. You guys are overreacting.
1: So the videos
4: you guys are overreacting.
1: The videos we've been seeing, are they doctored or they are AI generated?
4: I'm saying it's true. They were just trying to inquire about what the people were doing in South Africa. And then she mentioned that some of them even came out to say that their visas, whatever, they didn't use the right document. I'm like,
1: isn't there a lady that has Africa in her name?
4: Her name is Africa.
1: Yeah, something Africa also. Yeah, that's, is it her?
4: She was the one that was doing the press. She was talking to the press. Yeah. But you know, today is Wednesday, so I think as some number of Ghanaians are supposed to come
1: arrive
4: into the
1: today. I saw a video of them where they were all being kept when the first few buses came to pick them up to the airport to get them back into the country.
4: Yeah,
1: I remember when they had a meeting also with the Ghanaian entourage in mm-hmm. there, and some of the people, the videos I saw, people were like really sad as to what the people were seeing, some of the treatments meted out to them just because they are on someone else's land trying to hustle. And I don't know, so when it started, I thought it was for just trends or just to you know, for you know, that clout chasing, but for her to come and gaslight us this way that it is not true, where there are videos, there are evidence pointing to the treatments you guys, you know, were putting our people through because they were on your land, they did nothing wrong, they absolutely not. Do you know the funny part of it? During the period where they were doing these things in South Africa, when our people, other nationals, Nigerians, Ghanaians, and other nationals were being treated the way they were being treated, South Africans were getting heroes' welcomes into their countries. They were like, I remember when the two of them came to Ghana for an event. You saw the video to yourself, yeah, right? You saw the comments.
4: The sports thing,
1: The sports. Even though there was even, forgotten the name of the South African, is it the Amapiano guy? Forgotten. He came to Ghana for an event, and at the airport, they were dancing at Dwan, and they were welcoming them.
4: We won't treat you bad. I mean, our president said it. Whilst other African countries are telling other Africans to go, we are telling you guys come.
1: Even in Kumasi.
4: Yeah.
1: Some of them came to Kumasi for an event.
4: Okay.
1: The guys. Okay. And we're so welcoming to them. Anyway, I'm glad. I don't care what she's saying right now to just gaslight, to spin the thing.
4: Yeah, you guys overreacting. You guys are
1: overreacting.
4: Okay.
1: She was expecting us to, the Ghanaian government, to act like the Nigerian government, who like literally acts like they don't care about their people. Hey. Nobody does. They've not said anything. Have you heard anything from Nigeria?
4: Hey.
1: Have you heard?
4: Hey.
1: Shout out to the girl on TikTok who's always preaching good things about Ghana, and the Nigerians are pissed at her. There's a girl on TikTok.
4: Is it
1: Jeannie? Oh, you should check her out. Her name is Jeannie.
4: I've not seen her.
1: She's always making videos promoting Ghana and dissing Nigeria. She's Nigerian, no? You will listen to her speak the Nigerian accent and then diss Nigeria.
4: Nice.
1: The first batch of people are going to land in Ghana today, hopefully.
4: Yeah, hopefully.
1: And we'll see when the next batch will come back.
4: Moving on to our next story. This is on City Newsroom, and the former Minister for Youth and Sports, Mustapha Yusuf.
1: What's the name?
4: He released a press statement yesterday addressing the 13th All-African Games Auditor General report that came out. And he says, yo, and y'all know crap. It ain't true. This is actually a 700-page Auditor General's report on the All-African Games that happened in 2024. Yes, and then it revealed that over 580 million Ghana cedis financial irregularities that happened when the games was going on. If you read the page, there are a whole lot of things. They broke it down in terms of equipment, in terms of feeding, a whole lot of things. But then he came out and then released a press statement saying that it is actually not true. He said, the said report, I understand, attributes to various irregularities to me. I, however, deny being responsible for any such, if at any at all.
1: What's the word they use? The distancing himself from anything that happened. He's not ready to take responsibility for the things that happen. Is it because of the fear for the sanctions or the punishments that will come to him?
4: I don't know.
1: Because this is clearly like an obvious thing that you were the one who was in charge of affairs during this. And I know you're not a sports minister.
4: It's him. That's why he's saying that it is not true.
1: So under your leadership, under your surveillance, this happened. This happened. Or is he trying to say, I don't get this?
4: Why don't you get it?
1: I'm trying to make sense of it. That he doesn't know, or he's
4: No, but I said the report has been released, right? According to him, the report is supposed to be presented to Parliament.
1: Yes.
4: And then if there are any questions, they are supposed to be invited to exactly, answer the questions, which I think, yeah, the report has been submitted to Parliament, but then we've not seen any questions yet. But then he's saying,
1: but then were they able to account for?
4: Right now, the report has been released, right? It's been we are yet to see investigations into it, questionings into it, but now
1: we've already seen reports of the budgets being, you know, fluctuated. Remember, I think it was is it 2.something million or whatever, but then it was like 100%. Well, we wait for the investigations to be carried out, and so we see who did what or who embezzled whatever funds. Anyway, good morning to Donziwan watching us live on Facebook. Good morning to Nanama Pia, also watching, says good morning. All right, let's proceed.
4: Yeah, moving on to our next story. This is also a national story, and I don't know if a few days ago you received any alerts from MTN saying that there will be 0.75% fee on direct wallet to bank transfer. You didn't receive that? Yeah, I got it.
1: I got
4: it. Was supposed to take effect on 1st June. So it was supposed to take effect on 1st June 2026,
1: next month.
4: Yeah, but then the Bank of Ghana also released a press statement or a press release talking about the fact that it's been halted for the meantime. Yes, so according to the press statement, they are still going to have consultations with stakeholders and everything, and then they'll see what happens. But for now, as of 1st June 2026, the old transfer sicker called bank account, we are not saying in secret, but then consultations are going on.
1: No, this is not fair. My own bank account. Transferring money from my own phone to my own bank account, fourth party, no fifth party. Mm-hmm. So like I'm going to a vendor, it's not I'm going to the bank or going to an outlet to let somebody do it on my behalf, mm-hmm. my own phone directly, mm-hmm. like mm-hmm. no third party involved. Mm-hmm. Why am I supposed to pay that fee?
4: Mm-hmm.
1: And you know the number of times people transfer monies from their phones to their bank? There are people who do business. People who do business with their number. So maybe they have a business, they're running their business with their number. Maybe you sell stuff. People pay to your momo. Yeah, people pay to your momo, and because you don't want to spend the money anyhow, you want to transfer it to a place that you know it will be kept safe and won't end in the rough of. Now you transfer it every moment, so 0.75, right?
4: Yeah.
1: For every single transfer.
4: Yeah.
1: So let's say in a day you're transferring 5 times. And it happens. There are people that get that much money in their Momo account and would like to push it to the bank account. So that is very unfair. And do you know what hurts me about this? The communique came just a few days to the inception of it. Listen. Blessing. Oh, come on. Blessing, don't do that. I know you're trying to play the devil's advocate.
4: I'm not playing the devil's advocate.
1: You tell us this, you drop this bombshell on us, and then you tell us it's going to start just a few days.
4: The most important thing is we've told you.
1: It was this Monday, my boy.
4: Yeah.
1: And then.
4: Let me see the time.
1: Next week, Monday.
4: The time that I received the message. That was on Monday, yes, in the evening.
1: And when is 1st June? What day is 1st June?
4: Monday. Yeah, 1 week.
1: You are giving a 7-day grace period.
4: Now, 1 week, isn't it?
1: Monday. Blessing, when you're any other reform, this is like a huge reform. People are supposed to adjust and get used to it. You don't give us a week to get used to something like this. Well, big shout out to the Bank of Ghana, they are working 24/7. Let me shamo. I asked a girl now, or JN as a CIA, intones you 1 CDB. Okay, I get on. Okay, I get on.
4: What's
1: it? Oh, the girl was selling pure water that they interviewed her. That people are selling pure water for 70 cedis. She said, no, she doesn't sell it for 70 cedis. 70 pesos. 50 pesos. And then they have a content. If you could turn 1 cedis.
4: I don't want to add this one after that.
1: No, because of her, she saved the whole Ghana. Kabana and Ketun, she wants to do
4: share. Back. People are buying for 75% and things.
1: I don't think so.
4: They increased it. The brand that is, they increased it.
1: What brand
4: anyway,
1: is it?
4: I won't mention.
1: Is it Apple? All right, let's move on.
4: Yeah, moving on to our next story. I don't want to do this story.
1: Do it.
4: It's a sad story.
1: Don't worry, do it.
4: It's a very sad story. I don't know if you've seen it because it's been trending since yesterday in the evening time till this morning, where 12 passengers unfortunately lost their lives in an accident.
1: I was trying to
4: really get the location well, but some people were saying that it's around Akomadan or close to Akomadan.
1: The Kumasi Techiman Road.
4: Yeah, so this happened yesterday. Unfortunately, 12 passengers died. I was listening to the eyewitness, and then he was saying that it was a head-on collision between the bus and then a big truck. So apparently the bus was trying to overtake, but then unfortunately naka eba, and then the car was also speeding. So I saw a sad video on X where it shows that four members of the same family, looks like the mother and the kids, were going somewhere. They lost their lives.
1: Blessing, do you know what I have to say about this? Yes, so condolences to the families that have lost their relatives to this crash. But then this is what I have to say. Did you see the video?
4: Yes.
1: Now that is what I want to touch on.
4: And you know, like, just the last time we were talking about this, it was so similar.
1: The issue I have pertaining this is that, and Anama says it's really sad here, is that when some of these things happen here, I don't know how the response is to the scene of the accident, but then I strongly would want to, you know, advocate that when it happens this way, we should try as much. I'm talking to the law enforcement, the people that are responsible for the what's it called, the emergency unit, whatever it is, that go onto the scene. We should try as much as possible to limit individuals taking videos of the deceased or the people involved, because blessing, the video I saw,
4: well, you saw the video of the
1: yes, the humans, yes. The victims, like, you could see them.
4: May I have turned off their settings, so I can't see
1: how many people have turned off their settings for it's such terrible. You know, it's terrible. Content.
4: But I think there is little they can do, because before the ambulance gets there, before the police gets there, before whoever gets there, people are already taking videos. I think now some Ghanaians are so insensitive to the point that they don't know when to put that.
1: And they post it, they don't cover, you see.
4: Yeah, because they want to trend.
1: Yes, but you can cover faces. You can actually, like, you can still record
4: these are incidents. People who don't know nothing about journalism. You know what to do as a journalist. These people know nothing about journalism. So
1: This actually transcends journalism. This goes beyond it. This is
4: and
1: just
4: some of them are bloggers.
1: Yeah, this is just you being sensitive enough to know that the relatives, the families of these individuals probably might see it. How would you feel to see your loved one say, fine, we're here, but Nipan says she did.
4: As long as I know no dear, he doesn't care. But
1: also, yeah, also, sad. Most of the accidents we are witnessing or hearing about, one person is trying to overtake, one person is trying to overtake, the other person is trying to overtake all the time. Please, let's drive safely. Let's Charlie. Sometimes when you see some of these reckless driving, it's like wakuma kwa
4: nesho. I saw some last 2 weeks. Voxy. The road wasn't even good. Some bad road, and I was like, what is wrong with you?
1: It is so bad to the point that sometimes I even feel like what I'm seeing is an old accident. But then you go into the comments and you realize, oh, this just happened.
4: Fresh.
1: How many road accidents have happened in this month alone, blessing? How many lives? What is happening? What's wrong? Road Safety Commission, what is happening? What's wrong? What's going on?
4: Road safety for can't say again because reckless driving. People will insult them right now. How many times have they told us that yes, the road is bad and also can home?
1: And I've been showing the video.
4: But most of the time, reckless driving, and then people will insult them. Let them, they'll come and tell you how many people insult them when they bring out stats and then they tell people it's because of reckless driving.
1: Road is bad. I know people that. Yeah. That commute,
4: yes,
1: that road, the same road some people
4: that
1: are dying on,
4: yeah.
1: Every single weekend on Namsu or Kobadibia. Yeah, sometimes too, it is in your hands. People are still like, you know, on the road using it all the time. RIP to the ones that lost their lives. Also, condolences to the families that lost their relatives. Nyame Shamudin. Nanama says the video is very weird. The first video I saw there, and they said, Namari by Achiri, and coming to me, did you know, because it's not funny. It was bad. Anyway, we're done, right?
4: Yeah, that's it.
1: Thank you so much for bringing us the DigiTrends this morning, guys. Want to see a happy birthday to SOT, the trainer. He was here yesterday. He's from the Freeview Complex. Happy birthday to you. Hope you have a wonderful, wonderful day. He's doing an event today. It's called the Soluku Aerobics. It's happening as I speak at the Freeview Complex. Shouts to you. Happy birthday to you as well. Also, happy birthday going to Abna Abukuma. Abna Abukuma, happy birthday. It's from everybody that cares about you. She loves Kojo Q so much. That girl, the way she rap Kojo Q songs. Happy birthday to you, and may God keep you. And I mean, all the hard desires make it come through. This one says, good morning, Mr. K Official. It so happens that the mother was going to celebrate the Salah Fest with their three kids, of which two of them were twins. Yeah, the one Blessing was talking about. May the

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0: on the Mid Morning Radio Show. Yeah. Why?
1: You didn't die me that time,
0: bro. I think they do me, man. They do me. Hey. Like I had a, this is weather's not being tough. Terrible. Terrible. 1 a.m. to 4 a.m. Like
1: you changed your just, oil.
0: Me, you know, change oil.
1: You don't do that.
0: What are we talking about?
1: Oh.
0: What are we talking about?
1: I farm. Move.
0: What are we talking about?
1: Move.
0: Put me on. No. What would they talk about?
1: You ain't ready for this.
0: Oh, put me on.
1: Move.
0: Well, it's time to take us 32 minutes after 10. You're plunging into the Mid Morning Radio Show. And today should have been like, you know, proper, you know, we should give you people. People are tired of our thoughts. Are you not? You give me both back to back. Yeah. Well, it's why it's a holiday or no holiday. The music is definitely back to back. And apologies if I sound something else. Yeah, it's I'm on a battle and I'm winning soon. So yeah, in between time, you go ahead and grab that chilled bottle of Big O energy drink. Remember, we brought you the Big O soft drinks. 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Now, if you bought a mattress made from poor quality materials, fam, now I can't even, but you didn't even know. Yeah, I know, you didn't know. You followed something else, and you copy her. Oh, have you ever tried a mattress? Have you said, hey, and you

0: Nyamia Jonah, this is what we're saying. All the prodigal people, yeah. Muko DBVH is Obi Oha. Charlie, oh Charlie, I get some new plug. Oh, cheap. Oh, yeah. Put people on. I didn't say Pascal. No yawa. Yeah, I am back. Yeah, but royal foam. You know, see, I want to try the
1: home. Oh no. Me, I get some correct plug.
0: Also, people want to reach out. I get some plug. We cheap. I didn't say. I don't need loom.
1: Yeah, the whole thing is always if you don't want something cheaper, yeah. It comes with a higher
0: bro,
1: price,
0: bro. Okay, loom.
1: Loom.
0: It won't stop.
1: You always have to be very careful.
0: Fake, the more fake the more we do at Royal Foam, we won't do original, you know.
1: Yeah, so right now it'd be an eye opener.
0: Where
1: you go buy your mattress for the other side, way now you know you see say the news come then since bro. It's about
0: I
1: time.
0: I like, yes. What's fair cry?
1: Yeah,
0: that's what fair. That's it. Royal Foam say there is the amount 20% okay discount.
1: Sharp.
0: Yeah, more banner. They're more banner. They're more for line in Yambra. More for something. Yambra. More Royal Foam. Yeah, you ask a question. Pony. See, truth of that, I'm going to tell you this. I am a customer of Royal Foam.
1: Okay, that's where you get your things from.
0: Everything.
1: Okay.
0: Yeah. Car. Like just mention it.
1: Ibu.
0: Bruh, may use why then
1: I said, and now I cry almost like friend Bruno Fernandez.
0: Yes,
1: what you say? Royal Foam, the diva could be Bruno Fernandez.
0: Bruno Fernandez,
1: cause oh boy, I said, still,
0: Royal Foam made in the number, my mama.
1: I'm sorting.
0: It is my Royal Foam 20%. What I say, 20%. It be cool.
1: Yeah, don't call us Bruno Fernandez.
0: Oh, call us your mom.
1: Bruno Fernandez.
0: Yeah, still, come on.
1: Yeah, I mean, I still.
0: Nice. Number near 0202-271-000. MJ Motors also say for 60% a budget bus. Bus, work bus, business bus, open staff shuttle. The amount 60% young farmer. Nadia can ya che good 3 months, so zero interest me and that's so trading is what it has here. MJ Motors also pay open, you know, for personal car there, yeah, 10 and then I so for media. And you have no akotoka na, you know, Charlie, I feel 40 kill you already. The thing you rise already, you know. Open or the form na economic car. Oh, you if it's vitri be my only problem, yeah. Friend MJ Motors on 0554-717-107 or 0201-694-902. 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So today be Salah, right?
1: Yeah, man. I think.
0: So
1: I
0: Friday be what?
1: I think so. It be. You know, mostly when holidays are.
0: During the week.
1: During the week,
0: they push it to Friday. Yeah. I don't know why this one had to stay on Wednesday.
1: I think they are just
0: Is it like they are insisting that it's Wednesday and Wednesday?
1: No, I think they are not. I think the parties will be during the weekends. But this is the day, so let's acknowledge the day.
0: So today is Salah.
1: Yes, it's Salah. Yeah, but okay. I think most of the parties will
0: be. That be cum ninja. And then you another Friday.
1: I'm the cum. How much change weekend?
0: How much change weekend?
1: We are acknowledging the day. Let's say as your birthday it happens on a Monday, but then your party will be on the weekend.
0: Very soon, I'm sure on social media we'll see. There's something about Nintendo. Hey,
1: Abi, boys, I'm open. I'm wearing a mask. She's jealous.
0: But who cares? Why she's
1: jealous? You're busy.
0: Futuro. So you know there are those videos of as you do the guy like it's been so genuine.
1: Yeah.
0: Me personally, that thing be me.
1: I think it'd be attitude.
0: Nigerian vex. By you vex. You don't see Nigerian vex, man.
1: Yeah.
0: Is it Nigerian to me? Cosa. But people then they tend
1: I think one of these days we put one of our Muslim brothers or sister in studio then we really delve into some
0: church
1: of these
0: like
1: things,
0: life,
1: yes, because I mean I think maybe the reason why they kill then and share and things all get meaning. Anyways, I think there's some of them too then they kill the giant and things.
0: Yeah. So this one is a rum. This is is this the story that is synonymous to Abraham Isaac.
1: Unless you be sarcastic. Wanna? Maybe they marry Muslim.
2: Make her explain.
0: Hey, bruh. Oh, your man, 1 minute.
1: I'm not people call me. Then do petition against her. Then say we for not make it talk on the radio.
0: I'm for friends.
1: Yeah, I'm for friends. It's a petition. Almost like 20 people. Then start petition.
2: This be the Salakas here. This be the one way them they sacrifice there. Ojain. That be the realm. Yeah. So if them go the prayers, where them go pray, no. So they go bring the Ojain for there.
0: Omukumu join almost.
2: I'm the Ojain. I hear mugs so. If baby on me she man hear prayers.
0: I prayers. No.
2: Yeah. So it be there where them go do the sacrifice. The malam or the imam for there go do the sacrifice. Then after that, no, if you two, you go house where you get cow, then sheep be the one killer.
0: Mm.
2: That one to be you, your own, your sacrifice. The bar.
0: Okay.
2: So that be how it day.
0: Oh, okay.
2: Yeah, this be the festive way them they share meat, them they, in fact, them they eat.
0: Really, I can say.
2: Really, I can say no mudidi no. Yeah, so
0: it's
2: from
0: say unipa you we no am ma obi and I say any team na dey and I say
2: any team na dey any team na dey for the family long. So we bro for take him bo camp take the meat some. The family long
0: W. I think one of the things I've come to appreciate is that.
2: Say
0: oh Hong Kong the Indian job.
2: Oh Hong Kong the Indian job. Yeah, for real.
1: I think
2: big love to Wanga boy.
1: Yes. And you don't. Sometimes you don't even need to be there. They said there are people.
2: Yeah, we just be off
1: like how.
0: Say and the next form. Say so be. It's like okay. Say ye did ye be a bunny. Did you order any panama? But the nipan no ekai. No kase. Yen TV and
2: TV man.
0: It's another
2: footy.
0: Yen TV and two say Binko say. Because okay, say had just any message last week. No see or any consideration. Until Obisa say a pet
2: fresh. Okay.
0: Now more and
1: I don't know. No, can't say per day.
0: I've
1: lived in a Muslim home for over a year.
0: Oh, in a Muslim home?
2: Yeah, then I'll be Muslim.
1: Yeah, for the chance. So. Yeah, the place.
2: I don't know what you mean, sir. But not be a Muslim.
0: Oh, you didn't come out say, not the.
2: Bro.
0: Ah.
2: I'm a Muslim, one guy, boy.
0: But how's it like staying with well, you know, I'm actually sorry now how.
1: No. I think personally, I would say they are one of the coolest people. Very loyal. Very truthful. Like, if it's this. Yes. So my mother and I wouldn't even hear. I think it was at the far end of the house. I don't know me, I'm sorry and all that. But their loyalty is on another level.
0: Okay.
1: I mean, if the person says this, they see. The person will go by it. I remember one almost alarm. Yeah, it was plenty. Plenty.
0: Great. I don't know how many minutes we've got to do this. Let's try and activate the phone lines on this one. Maybe we'll talk to like two or three people. And then we'll move on. We're finding out, you Jack. Oh, I'm plugged.
2: By this time, the
1: I think most of the time you are not even fair to them. Cause the Christmas now, me I forget to or more.
0: Say
1: the Christmas now, me I forget to or more.
2: Oh, I forget to or more. Christmas is open.
1: It's true. The Christmas now, me I forget to or more. But I'm not there. And I'm not bad enough for more test or more.
0: Christmas, I say, on Kaiser
1: Boxing Day, you know, they mind themselves. But more do Salana, Berriana, Mana.
0: That be true.
1: More sisters.
0: It be true.
1: Yeah. The only time you check on your Muslim brother is when.
0: It be true, sir.
1: It's around
0: Salah. Alaji.
1: Big shout to Salunel.
2: There be a Moria Coco.
1: A Moria Coco.
0: What's one of Moria Coco?
2: There be a Moria Coco in a brilliant and a Missan Comana Coco.
0: But I don't know why. So maybe, see, the other part of it is that because Brunya is not on the
2: map
0: of you. Like, you see this one? Yeah, say you himself who come in here. You get it? But you see, Brunya no.
2: Yeah,
0: a coco. I know that kind of thing. Like everybody,
2: maybe we say.
0: We say in trade. Let me finish. Constituency. I just want to.
2: Yeah.
1: We too.
0: How many times?
1: Bro,
0: Oh,
1: so much you came out.
0: Oh,
1: I'm on my free bag for the bar. Also, no more kebab, no more ye, no more to no more chin, no more. Ah, then no more dasi. And be free to home.
0: Maybe 0345
1: Cast if I know I
0: shouldn't cross the
1: name,
0: you know. No,
1: and then the church, yeah, you marry Muslim.
0: Oh, go worry.
1: Or worry be.
0: Go worry, and I said no, go worry.
2: No, worry. I'm going to go to the house.
0: All right, it's a mid-morning radio show. I'll come and pick those calls.
1: Yeah, big shouts to Kunta.
2: Kunta Kinte.
1: Oh no, okay. I just seen tweets.
0: K is on Muslim.
1: It's
0: a mid-morning radio show. Stick with us.

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2: 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Heavy appliance will go sort you out here. Now, Check Check City sorts everybody out on Friday. 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Friday, be about to regular, be more Odogu pack. No? Instead of saying more regular, you have shift to the Odogu pack. You know, sorry, you have shift to loaded pack. Over to loaded pack, I will shift it to Odogu pack. Yeah. That's simple. Now, this is at all of our three branches, Santasi branch near Malcolm's, Doom branch on the Asada House Road, and then KNST branch is the Just Sent the Aiduasi Market. Whether you're buying on, like you're ordering to have it delivered to you, or you're doing a walk-in, this promo definitely affects you.

0: 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Well, try to buy a band and I am poor. Buy a band. Well, that's about it for radio today. The shouts will be on the radio later on. There's what? Everyone come today, right? Yeah. Oh, yeah. Senior staff, if you know. Yeah. Okay, go. And I senior staff ABC among you know, Biababa. Well, there's the drive at 3 p.m. to 7 p.m. And then there's the lounge at 7 p.m. Yeah. Like, you know, teamwork makes a dream work. Hold somebody down, shows a lot to someone. You never know. Come to your favor, yeah. Do have a great Sala celebration. My name is Pop J007. Was here with DJ Casio and McLean and Ketia.
1: Mattress ya, ye do rubber and ashemua. Royal Foam say Jason Wati. Bra, near more 20% discount. Oh, may busumi mun yina. Dubia, so become Royal Foam was a mature while. Oh, yeah, Obeka Simi, dry was some Nenso, so got to tongue crunch and mattress ya. Oh, yeah, Obeda rubber suit. Oh, no, yina, Bayoya, Obe sorry, nice and ya bruno. Nanso, Obia or that Royal Foam, Subia, a dear dance, yes, say, a sisi, Nipediano. No, to me, that na form. Now, soon die a pound qua. If he say, ye didn't hear my papa naye, and unty, now new, and I call it now crunch, a cotton mattress ya, ye do rubber na. For the girl son, bra, you know, wow, too. 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
1: Yeah. Yeah. Yeah. Yeah. Yeah. Yeah.

Good afternoon to you wherever you are. Welcome to Shout on Y live here on Y102.5 FM. So I'm personally giving you a shout out to you. Shout out to you wherever you are. Mima, shout out, very simple. Hope you are all doing well and enjoying your holiday. 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

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Or 0268-419-596. 0268-419-596. And in Accra, they are located at Ship House Circle opposite Odor Rice and Circle Mall. Yes, Accra at Ship House Circle opposite the Odor Rice and Circle Mall. And you can contact that branch on 0244-105-135. 0244-105-135. And yeah, they have another branch at Okaishi. Okaishi opposite the MTTD office. And you can contact that branch too on 0248-315-258. 0248-315-258. 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

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Now let's talk about Milo. Don't be that kind of mom who is always confused every morning, trying to decide what her kids will eat before going to school. It can be very stressful, honestly. That is why Milo All-in-One is there for you. It's the best and greatest option. It has a creamy, delicious taste that kids will love, and they can't have enough of it. And you know, there's more to the creamy, tasty, delicious, which is, I mean, who tastes creamy for my Milo? Milo, yeah, come on, Milo all in one. There's more to that. Baby, I would train me be a real provision store, say, see, na more money, Milo for in one, back come out. And start reading what's on the pack. There's so much goodness in every pack. Just read what is on the pack, because it contains important nutrients combined with malt that supports energy release, cocoa for the rich taste, containing cocoa for the rich taste, and milk for calcium. So keep choosing Milo all in one, not just for the special taste, but also for the nourishing goodness. Milo is the energy you need to go further. Today is a holiday and you be biggity giddy bia. Just send me your song request and let me play them for you. Continue tuning into Y102.5 FM and let's have fun together.

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I'm enjoying this tune so much. Me and Pa enjoying Violence today. Now let me tell you about Check Check Friday promo. 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Yes, the Santase branch on 0553-913-321. 0553-913-321. 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So don't come and say that because you didn't go there personally, they didn't do it for you. Whether you opt for delivery or walk-in, they will do it for you. They will change the pack to the other package that is supposed to be because it's Check Check Friday and it's your reward day. 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

0: 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And in Accra, they are on the Coca-Cola Street, near ATTC, adjacent the Associate General Kokomlimle.
1: Reach out the gifted producer.
0: 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And they have another branch at Tema Community One. 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

0: 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I'm with Chema Home Msa. What I did do? Some Chema Levuzo. Baby, I'm here party now. Wolf, rough.
1: Me and Gasami will pictures and I'm betting me bizarre. Ah, we and Wayfa.
0: G, me found Quetio. OS Garden Cafe. Conem Waya. For everyone planning a wedding anniversary. Occasion Pia. OS Garden. Our nice space. And how grand was I say? What do you say? Try your tombs.

I don't know what happened. By the time I got to class 5, the dream of becoming a musician had left me. Okay, so a reputable school around Amekom. A reputable school around Amekom is looking for teachers in these subject fields. Creative arts teacher for primary, English teacher for primary, and home economics teacher who can teach sewing. Creative arts teacher for primary, English teacher for primary, and a home economics teacher who can teach sewing. And the salary is buzzing. The salary is very attractive. Therefore, interested applicants should please call the number 0246-286-662. 0246-286-662. Or submit the application to the front desk of YFM Kumasi. And the school is going to have it. We do application about Yebema School in Saka. Juniat Practical Institute. Juniat Practical Institute. 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I mean, who am fan describing Juniat? 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
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Afrancho, opposite the Puma Felen Station, close to the Afrancho Polyclinic. And they have another branch inside the GCB building at Bantama. 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

Hello, good afternoon. I'm Fancy inside Akwetia Line. Please play me Ohia Madrindrin. Thank you. So Fancy, your Ohia Madrindrin is here.

Unfortunately, this is where I have to say goodbye. My name is Maureen, and this has been Shout on Y, live here on Y 102.5 FM. Continue tuning in, because you know we have your

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0: It's 2:32 on Y1025 FM. Good afternoon, welcome once again on the Big Y. This is the Y Sports Update. We do this every Monday through to Thursday at exactly 2:30. My name is Dennis Ivan Opoku. I'm your host for this afternoon. Well, what are we talking about today on the show? The Black Stars of Ghana still gets major part of our talking points throughout this week because we are heading into the 2026 World Cup. The Black Star squad was earlier announced for the World's Friendly. They are saying that there might be another squad announcement on the 1st of June. But if you look at the dynamics, the numbers currently in camp, 28 players, 5 are goalkeepers. Take 2 of the goalkeepers out. You have 26 players. That means that will be the crop of the 6th FIFA World Cup. So based on that, do we have a World Cup squad already? Yes. What are the new information? What is happening in the Black Stars camp with regards to preparation so far? Now, I listened to Gideon Mensah. I want you to listen to him as well. And how things are going also on at the camp of the Black Stars. Also, there are other areas that we can touch on. Keto Kweku, who is the Ghana Football Association president, has spoken about Kobbie Mainoo as well as certain players based abroad, diaspora boys, like I usually call them. You talk about players like Tariq Lamptey, Antoine Semenyo, Iñaki Williams, who else? Jerome Opoku, Paul Riverson, who's joined the setup, Alexander Jiku, and the likes. The Ghana Football Association wants to set up a base in the UK that will deal with all these players, those young ones who are born outside Ghana, but they have Ghanaian parents, and that they can be a part of the Black Stars of Ghana or play for the national teams, whether Black Starless, Black Satellites, and the likes. Kedo Kweku is the GFA president, spoke in an interview with Sky Sports where he said that Ghanaians should be playing for Ghana. He mentioned Kobbie Mainoo as well. Well, the Y Sports update is proudly brought to you by Vim Champagne Energy Drink and Audibet. Yes, they will guide us through the show this afternoon. I'll tell you much more about them later on the show. But for now, let's deal with sports. Let's deal with the Black Stars of Ghana. Let's focus much more on what's happening in the trending stories, especially on the Black Stars of Ghana.
1: Y Sports.

We may have different names, but our hearts beat just the same. We are one.

0: let's talk about the Black Stars of Ghana squad. And ahead of the game against Wales, the team is preparing in Cardiff. Three players have joined the team this morning: Baba Abdulrahman, Paul Riverson, as well as Christopher Bonsuba are in camp currently. Let's hear from Gideon Mensah, who is part of the players, senior players in the team. He spent 8 years with the Black Stars of Ghana so far. Spoke about training and how things have panned out so far at their base in Cardiff.
1: My career, I mean, going for the second World Cup in my career, being with the national for 8 years, which is very good for me. I feel so good. I feel like an experienced player, and then I feel like I have responsibility also for the new boys that are coming in, so which gives me a lot of excitement to be here. I mean, I think it was a bit like 50-50. I was expecting it, and I was a bit still surprised because obviously there's a new coach. I mean, the whole qualifier was played under another coach, which was not the coach who is here now. I mean, I kept working in my club, I mean, training, playing every game, week in, week out, and then hoping that the call-up will come. I mean, I would say that I was expecting to be in the squad. At the same time, I was also expecting, I mean, to make sure that my work that I've been working in the club side will also speak for myself. So, yeah, I would say it was 50-50. It's very clear. I mean, we are hoping that we do better than our last World Cup, which is to go out of the group stage, and then we take it from there. You know, I mean, we can aim to go to the finals and to win the World Cup, but then you need to start from somewhere. So if we are going to look back to the last World Cup, then I think we have to also focus on getting out of the group stage, and then from there.
0: So that's Gideon Mensah, who is a Black Stars defender, left back for the team. He's going to be playing alongside Babaraman, competing for spots on the left side of Ghana's defense with Abdul Babaraman, who's now joined the squad after a lengthy stay away from the senior national team. Yes, at this point, we don't have to talk about the complaints anymore, because whether we like it or not, the Ghana Football Association have made a decision that most of us are not happy with, but that's what they have presented. It's down to them, and it will be down to us also when the competition ends and Ghana fails, and especially when Abdul Babaraman fails to glitter or help the team at the 2026 FIFA World Cup. We'll talk about that later also. Now let's move on from that and deal with other stories concerning the Black Stars of Ghana. Now this team was coached by Otuado. In Gideon Mensah's interview, that part of that interview was written, it wasn't a video like this. He said that intensity, the training methods have changed. There's a lot of discipline in camp. It's something that they were not used to. And it brings me to that area once again. Whether you like it or not, the current generation of players across the globe cannot be compared to the previous generation. If you look at quality, especially the ones that we have in the system right now compared to the older ones, when we talk about quality at that point and compared to now, the gap is very, very huge. It's vast. That is why you need a top coach to manage your national team, an experienced coach as a matter of fact. And that's why Carlos Queiroz is now the head coach of the team. Now, after just 2-3 days with the team, Gideon Mensah is granting an interview and telling us that this is something that they've not been used to in recent times. It tells you that the level has improved. It tells you that there's a coach that is more experienced. And that's not to say Otuado is a bad coach. Maybe he has his own principles, but experience gives you that exposure. Experience gives you moments to manage certain situations, and that's what we have with Carlos Queiroz. Let me read a bit of his statement so you understand what I mean by what Gideon Mensah said. In fact, in the headline by the Ghana Football Association, the story is on the Ghana Football Association's website, ghanafa.org, and there's a transcript of the interview between the GFA media and then Gideon Mensah. And even in the headline, they've written, "Queiroz intensive training is what we need." That is what they've written. Now, on training so far in Cardiff, this is what they wrote. "I think it's going very well. I mean, everybody's looking sharp. We have a new coach who comes in with a new form of training and everything. I think it's something that we are not used to. And then I think we are adapting very well. I mean, today we had two sessions. Yesterday was the same. And then I think we are building up very good. Now, he also went on to talk about discipline with Carlos Queiroz and then how he's been managing the team. He says every coach has his own way of working. So he has his own unique way of working, which comes with the training sessions and then how we behave when we are in the hotel and stuff. The training session, like I said, which is very intensive. We are not really used to this, but then we are going to the World Cup. So that's what we need as well. So we are hoping that everything goes well. And we are hoping that everything goes well. Oh, I lost it. Apologies for that part of the statement. We're hoping that everything goes well. So we are hoping that everything goes well and that we can continue like this. That is the statement of Gideon Mensah, player of the senior national team, the Black Stars. 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Coach is no money out there crying. Oh, more experience or more baby or more boom. Baby, I'll hear them. We are there. It be their man management, it be their tactics, it be their defensive football, it be their attacking football, it be their set pieces, it be in the area. And it's gratified by experience. And that's what Gideon Mensah has mentioned. So at this World Cup, you will go and watch how this team handles themselves. And also, if you've monitored Ghana's games previously, in the second half we struggle. And it's down to discipline, tactical discipline, individual discipline. And in this interview, I just read that part where he says, and then how we behave when we are in the hotel and stuff. I just hope that we will not have a repeat of 2014, a repeat of any rumors. And in any rumor, there's a bit of truth in there. Any damning rumors concerning the Black Star squad. That's what we are hoping for with Coach Carlos Queiroz. Let's move on from there and then talk about the Ghana Football Association's event in the United Kingdom. GFA engages UK-based Ghanaian parents in Strategic Talent Pathway Initiative. That is what the GFA has done in the UK. Now, hear from Kurt Okreku, who is the president of the Ghana Football Association, touching on why Ghanaians born outside Ghana must play for Ghana.
2: Full-blooded Ghanaians should be representing their countries. That's my clear opinion on representation when it comes to national teams in football. But having said that,
3: you're talking about Maine.
2: Yes, Kobbie Mainoo. Yes, but having said that, I think that England has a good team. It's important we respect the manager and the experience that he brings on board. But what's also true is that they will meet a very, very competitive and determined Ghanaian side.
3: How much does it hurt you then, seeing Mainoo in an England shirt?
2: Well, it's most unfortunate, to be honest. I wish I never comment on it. I wish I never comment on such situations. Because, for example, when I watched the French national team win the World Cup, and the team is made up of 11 African players, it always tells me that there's a subject that has to be discussed.
0: That is Kurt Okreku, the president of the Ghana Football Association. There are case studies to back this. Mohamed Rawa was the Algerian Football Federation president. They made a decision to bring in these diaspora players, and most of them formed the core that won the AFCON 2019 against Senegal. Morocco's own, currently in their squad for the World Cup, only seven players were born in Morocco. The rest from other countries, from the diaspora. Even in the seven, Yassine Bounou, who was born in Morocco, also traveled to Canada to continue his life there. So yes, grooming players in Ghana is good, but also embracing players from other areas to come play for the national team, players with Ghanaian lineage, to play for the national team is also important, but there must be a balance between the players in Ghana, the ones that we are grooming, and the ones abroad, and also how we orient them into our system, because we have a different setup and they are also having a different setup over there. Even the weather is different, the food is different. Yes, you might get some of them who are in Ghanaian communities. We are not the French, we are not the Ivorians, we are not the Senegalese. When you go to France or to areas like Paris and Marseille and the Bordeaux and the likes, there are huge French communities, huge African communities in the banlieues and the rest. So they incorporate them well into their system. That's why we are setting up this nice initiative in the UK. The Ghana Football Association is doing this, and let's hope that the best of players decide to play for Ghana early as possible, rather than we wait for them to get to the latter part of their careers and then we beg them to come play for us. No, it wouldn't help. But one thing that he said, that if we don't fix certain areas of our football, the players will still not come, is when he said that diaspora Ghanaians should play for Ghana. Mr. President, you and I know that if you stayed in the UK and your son played football under the English FA, played some games for the English national team and the likes, the youth teams, convincing them to play for Ghana will be very, very difficult. And it's not like Kobbie Mainoo does not know that there's Ghana. He knows. He's been in Ghana before. But he looks at the level of the two teams and how easy it is to get himself inculcated into the English setup as compared to Ghana. And then he opted for England. So there will be a lot of examples like this. But how we prepare and do our best in trying to groom these players, get them linked with our systems, with our practices. I mean, the best practices, not the worst ones, where we are not paying salaries well in our club football, when we are lacking certain training training equipment in our national teams, when we are lacking transportation and all that, bonuses and all that, it will affect the players. And that's why most of them don't want to play. And they have parents who know, they have relatives in Ghana and all that. So convincing them will always be difficult. So that one, I beg, lift your leg, Accra. Good setting up a pathway, the ones abroad can come. But to convince a player to come play for the national team, when the player has tasted football, maybe in Spain, in Germany, in France, the German national team, Jamie Leveling, we wanted him. You even sent him an invitation. He denied it. He rejected the invitation and played for the German national team. Now he's in the squad for the 2026 World Cup. Jeremy Doku, Jeremy Frimpong as well. These are all players that we can talk about. But well, if you do things right, you will definitely get the best of talents. The Black Stars of Ghana are going to be playing at the 2026 World Cup. And it's all concerning the squad and then the Wales friendly that we will use to finalize the squad. That's what I came to do this afternoon. My name is Dennis Ivanukwu. But before I go, oddibets.com.gg is what I recommend for you this Wednesday. 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

0: 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Today happens to be the 27th of May. Ghana plays on June 2. That is when we will assess Carlos Queiroz's team for the World Cup. My name is Dennis Ivan Opoku. Stay positive. We listen to the Drive for Life for the next 4 hours from 3 p.m. through to 7 p.m. Bye-bye.
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gonna be a fantastic easy ride, I'm telling you. 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

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Think about this, not even up to 1K, not even up to 1,000 Ghana cities, you're getting yourself a brand new WC. 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Come on, bro. 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I mean, sister, change that mirror. Sister, Zinibo, I Jack. I'm not dressing with fear, I'm moving. I'm moving some more farmer. I'm moving some mirror, let me see you more. Mirror, my sister, Netflix, I said, you're on the tunnel, so oh boy.

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And then I'll be there. Then I'll quando and I'll quay sell it. See, the house disappointed. Pine, yeah. Man, sorry, I'm not paying. I'm going to pay where it's at. And I was a nah. Sister Salah, Odi Salah. Boy, watch a joint train out as much as you know. I'm saying, hey, and then you're a baby. And then you may have made it. You know, look at me for a man, Babu, and tell me to Eddie and here. Come here, baby boys, you know. But let me break this to you.

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Another new branch at Bantama on the police station stretch. 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Also on 0203-204-416. 0203-204-416. It's Adam's Kitchen. Food, as you know, is always rich.

I mean, it's a baby girl. We are standard protocol procedure and at the home when you collateral are adding. Sikana Babajan, and then now the Babach, let's say, means we number one. It's a phone and come as a guarantor. And then now, wow, the Babajan Bosian. Say, save you. When it means you are Bosian, Sadi and young friend Kita Kopem say, we'll be to Abusian again. When it be, Baba Bosian. When you may be a Bahabo, also called Claire. Medical issue, also called Claire, a Yabi, also called Claire, GT, also called Claire, Dubiaba, also called Claire. Salavuni Najak, when Yambosia was here, and all. But then,

At Dental Barrier near Medimosis Hospital besides the West African Senior High School Wall. 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

Let's talk about cars. Let's talk about motors. Let's talk about MJ Motors. So you need a car, but then the money you have right now, oh, go away. Hey, I'm going to go to

price new coating no no who is a nasty cano bit him that quack of fashion the abeton and I'm going to be the ball price on my own and that's a scanner guitar value me the annual quotation on that come on the out of two so 20 minute car me but you know what only MJ Motors ekasa MJ Motors carbon out there carbon and we here we have them all bro. 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Commercial. 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The Toyota Coaster, Hyundai County, the Yutong, the VIP buses, the Grand Bed, Bus the Bank, and I'll pick up for bus. 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We get them all. MJ Motors. Now make how we get them on in now. If you know say the prices are down, bro. The prices are down. What do you? Me the number me mouth. Share that from the bis or more cast. Obega say near the same habono. Almost one modifa. Obega say, hey. And I'm more habona modifa on a different habana. Cause habona, you're calling a couple of clear cast, not jacking to me clear. And oh dear, no, ultimate call clear. In your surprise, we it's me to me. Now, this is the good news. Kana on tona or ton kana mono. On your full price, no. On your 60%. 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Call us on 0554-717-107. 0554-717-107. 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
3: Mama, would you so any mupai? 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

0: F-R-E, A-U-E, go away, dear, and that one's in the phone. But still there, y'all. Today, we want to ask the ladies. Today, we want to hear from our girls, internet girls, Ninkwane Befre. What is the craziest thing now? Why am I bare, maybe? Out of love. Out of love. Why am I bare, maybe? Sacrifices, be why am I bare, maybe? But still now, we're out. You just said by now, sister, be a kind of dear. 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By now, sister, be a kind of dear. Oh. Now, I'm going to be Tianica. Today, I want to know what's the craziest thing you've done out of love for a guy? Stoner. Tell me, Jao.
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Representing, ladies and gentlemen, how you doing? Welcome to the drive of your life. Yeah, man. Barikadisallah. And I'm saying, to watch Jack. Watch it, join 3 and 1 million here and be a new one. Oh, be a new one.

come there wa dem no wa nya come get wa and then me ho fa me papa and then me come on book shouts gonna out to you tonight, man. 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The shouts gonna out to you, Tosky. Yeah, man. Listen, today we're going to talk about ladies. Today we're going to talk about our ladies. Monday was all about the men. It was all about the men. The boys were saying this, the boys were saying that. Today, it's for our ladies. So, get ready to clack it. Get ready to clack it. AJ Musa. We have ourselves a last GH. How you doing, fam? Z. FI is representing Joe Save. Jam guys in the sectors as well. Feel free to join us. 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

0: 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We have a cell fans here. Welcome to the show, hey Sugar. They gonna see make in XB life for here. Why a girl be born again? I bet total. Who's the only one out there? Why they make my XB life for here? If I try, the girls and I'm make kind of crazy. Today we're asking our ladies. Sacrifice Ben Pan, why am I girl be? Sacrifice Ben, why am I guy be? All in the name of love. Sacrifice Ben, why am I guy be? All in the name of love. Now stone, Uncle Siaga. Now throw my guy, you know. Now sinin yama. Now, hey, I hear. And then maybe a girl be a sewer, guy be finish your washing machine. Yeah.
1: So me, I don't make anybody wash.
0: So you don't wash your own thing?
1: Of course.
0: That's just 70. You mean saying that that's you will be breaking out from 80.
1: So you don't go tell me, you say, when you're my partner, I'm
0: busy. Ah, see, you be so now. Bongo, if you saw that, because I'm sending the dating sister, I know how long. Sister, I'm not
1: going to be able to go.
0: Say, you have a seat and come.
1: Yeah, I remember in December, I'll be behind if you go buy another one then.
0: Hey!
1: No.
0: Umobiezi. Listen, man, if you're watching us, send us a hi, send us a hello. Yeah, you can send us a barakal salam, you know? Just let us know you're connecting with the crew. But I'm telling you guys, on Friday, join us at the P2 Lounge, Kumasi City Mall. Oh, we're getting endorsement, you know? Jack, Mr. Friday, you have a P2 wrong.
1: Oh, the girl is crazy, man.
0: Mr. Friday. Friday, you have a P2 Lounge in wrong.
1: Boy, you post on TikTok.
0: No, and I'm post on Snap and on WhatsApp. Okay. Yeah. Them platforms in India, I could call anymore. Huh? Videos now, not shit. It's on Friday.
1: Me self now, no see.
0: On Friday, P2 Lounge, Kumasi City Mall. Oh, strippy, and I'm a strippy. Oh, strippy, and I'm a strippy. Oh, lay. Join us this Friday at P2 Lounge, Kumasi City Mall. Yep. There's gonna be the pink party. Come and get all the girls, alright?

will be allowed inside. Also, your picture. I'm on to me the booty rabbit. See on them. We girls in the honey. They are debating with your picture. But inside, honor, no. Can one show camera? Inside, honor. Men. Put your camera and I'll bounce and kick it.

0: university, right?
1: I said, read the mommy. Mean Drew says, what's
0: it say? I took my school fees to buy him rice cooker.
1: Hey!
0: Yes, she bought rice cooker for him.
1: For the guy.
0: But he still refused to date.
1: My Joe rice cooker number 20.
2: This is
0: now. Okay, so for sir. He's not cheap. Rice cooker.
1: The groom price, you know what's
0: true. Ah, yeah.
1: Groom price, you know what's
0: true. Agent, Indomie back up. Pack back up.
1: Shout out to Mascara. Hey, yeah. Shout going out to Kobe Buji. Kobe Buji, one funny guy. You know that guy? He did the social media talk.
0: Right.
1: I'll show video new year. No, I say. You people don't know Kwame Nkrumah. Kobe Buji!
0: Yo,
1: shout out to Kobe Buji, man. But he's a great historian. I like the fact that. And it's, no, in the history there, no, make you not go there, Jack. Oh, bebo. Video, no, best in the show on through. That's in the woman. Better, I'll go better. The guy in the best in the best in it. Shout out to Mascara. Back to home to say. The back to my other wife, I'm a 10. Mascara, I'm a 10. Place your damn patch on my 10 why? Aye, guys, let's talk to our ladies. Yep, 02468 0 7545.

0: gyaw guy ni jana ya ya ya guy ni jaw ya ya ya. Call us 02468075 and man inquire 02468075 emoji.
1: Because
0: I know
1: the
0: Umbekagina.
1: Who did
0: the
1: girls in the
0: Bekagina? Please the same line 02468075. Me sure said by now, Krasma, me can girl be no muggy you. Girl be express, yeah, then right now.
1: But
0: I say, AJ, we need the Miami boys, you know. We need the Miami boy, be AJ. Me school fees, so AJ me the my boy. You know? Boy, in the business, man, I'm a supporter, no. Man, I'm a talk, I'm a boy, you know. Boy, you feel you see me, me AJ, me. With the team, more am I shall cry like with the team, Jack. Girls, in the area, you want my boys, you know. Still now, boys, you know, my jai girls, you know.
1: Yeah.
0: Let me know. Call the man here. Just as I want the girls in your area.
1: They're okay, you know. Boys, now you're seeing me.
0: Ready and fine.
1: Who needs sacrifice? I understand.
0: Watch your head, Tone John.
1: Please, if you don't talk.
0: Jesus! 02468075455. What about crime? Modi. Hello.
2: Yeah, hello.
0: Baby girl, how are you doing?
2: I'm fine, thank you.
0: Aye, let's talk. Sacrifice, Ben, I am my guy, B. So still no jail.
1: No.
0: Hey, shouts get out to Nana. Shouts get out to Nana, man. We appreciate the love. Hey.
1: Nice one.
0: Is it gonna be a bubble?
1: Rice cooker.
0: I thought rice cooker, my guy, no, master. Hey, achievement. Sacrifices, girls, need to be a komo. Hey. Line here 02468075 0248075455. What about MOD? What about MOD? Sacrifice Ben or I am a guy be all in the name of love. Say I love this guy. But your guy into me, yeah, I am a guy. So still now, Ejano. Still now, Ejano. 02468075455. Hey, shouts get out to Toski. T1.

0: talk of your man.
1: Boys in a jammy, boys in a jammy line, no way, this will be him. Boys in a
0: jammy.
1: Okay, only BB. Only BB. Who bet me send them a WhatsApp voice note? Send them a WhatsApp voice note. What do you say? Oh, friend, I'm back. Send them a WhatsApp voice note. Nebo. If you be fresh, answer me. Who may be a corner? I'm gonna push it through.
0: Go hang up.
1: Now, corner. Oh, Charlie. Don't try crying. Hello.
2: AJ.
1: And President is saying.
2: But so now I say.
1: Me, who you pa? You know, come on. And then I hear my guy be asked to with that Ojao.
2: Hey, my dear brother.
1: What's it?
2: Institution being to me,
1: Hello.
2: And
1: President is saying.
2: Adam,
1: I say. Yeah, because I am my guy. This is for you.
2: AJ. So now I'm going to do three.
1: Hey.
2: AJ, you need you.
1: Oh, your name is here.
2: AJ, you be a million and so. And I'm a Mr. Old. You can't tell us now, but I'm going to come try. You don't have money, so I won't try you. But you can't be seen still. Come on. It's one of them. So, we're not meeting you. So, you're never tired of saying this. I don't matter if I see this.
1: Ah, ah, ah, ah. no, no, no, no, no, no, no, no, no, no, no, no, no, no, no, no, no, no, no, no, no, no, no, no, no, no, no,
2: no, no, no, no, no, no, no, no, no, no, no, no, no, and so broke here for the 10 minute dear. This is really a dry fast.
1: That's right. Oh, is it?
3: You're stationed there. Just like, well, I feel she wants to talk. She wants to vent her. Go ahead, Yena.
1: I should know.
3: But time, no.
1: Hano. Boys, nature, time up, time up. You say, boys, I'm almost on with you. But I'm almost on with you.
3: Wait a minute. Brother Nadia.
1: Brother Nadia.
3: Mr. Seven is a lost boy.
1: What's up, Seven?
3: It is finished.
0: My dress.
3: My dress. Oh, God. My dress.
1: Emotional damnation. Jesus. We see all the lights. I said, boys, no, it ain't go commercial breaking. Boys, it don't want you to be in you.
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4: 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Gaming can be addictive.
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6: 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I bet you my phone in a mummy. Kennedy say, Momentin near man, I'm going to try to surface of a Kennedy now. Baka, Mohawness say, Home appliances be all your Sibia. Uncle Kennedy, how Benya be a busso. Nana was also there at the forms of everyone anti Kumas. Kennedy 653 Kennedy 031 Kennedy Kennedy Digital Satellite. Now, Benya, my papa, ne boy four.

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3: Bitter rice.
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3: Beet rice.
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4: Papa, no. 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

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What I did. Nah, challenge shouts, any shouts, any quite a shouts, any Muslim holiday, any shouts, any shouts. All right, any shouts.

0: send to you. Who send the voice note that say accent in your mouth and send it. Me say and here chia Fauzia, Yechia, Hajia, Yechia, Amaria, Yechia, Mahmoud, Yechia, Yechobia, Yechakobia, and then Yechakobia. Auntie for our phone, I will send them a WhatsApp voice note, says ya. Send them a WhatsApp voice note, says ya. Namasira, Kianipa, Kianipo Makumoko 5, ma'am. Kianipo Makumoko 5, ma'am, says ya. And Yumaria, if our WhatsApp, and I will send them a WhatsApp voice note, says ya. No, Kakia. Mikakia. Zira, I mean, you know, I didn't want to send the banner me bone and I didn't make cacao. Okay, what is it? What is it? And that's all. And I don't want to say,
1: no,
0: I didn't and then the wash your black black, sir.
1: Oh, man, I don't for pa.
0: Oh,
1: now you're saying, Anna, you can't see the difference in the children.
0: Okay,
1: so, and then I hear in 1 week.
0: And then when you're 1 week?
1: Yeah, 1 week. I have to go say it's a celebration. A good festive celebration. But I say Salah first cooking challenge and I cost on a course degree celebration. Because of Auntie Teresa.
0: Auntie Teresa.
1: Teresa. Yeah, my brother Patrick. And I say wow, Rago. Mami Fum
0: To
1: Auntie Teresa Menina Evovia Yako
0: Shigina
1: Oban Olsen Tresso Elina Your boy Auntie Teresa Obia Nimno. See, I'm Obia Yako, na me, Jinamon so. I had the opportunity where I can say, Nay, no, you say a bus on the 28th and on 29th of September this year. And see, why wouldn't you Auntie Teresa be a and I wouldn't him Patrick. Of Baltic Ghana, a great agency for Twellium Ghana, and then I say, wow, KJT Viano. Announcement. Ubia, Brado, Fuin, and Ambra on the 28th, on the 29th of September. Yen and I see Ninja Anti Terrorism Festival. Back to Nigeria. To say the okay, you know.
0: Why?
1: And they are Salah Kesie.
0: And they are Salah.
1: The Menya course. Najat Moshizungu.
0: Why?
1: Lila Moshizungu.
0: Why?
2: Why?
0: Sugar!
1: Now you think I'm still listening.
0: A Dawson. I didn't know what Dawson sign up with free with him.
1: Hajia Fezia Tafuzungu. And they are very own. Guda Sadek Wilson Guda Kali Eba and Nampa so open Nampa and Nama a ya for all your locations. Say up on tune so we'll join you send in you. I dear Sadek in Tom a proku.
0: Send away and sana wakana
1: open number. It's open number the ayo barbecue near the idea Sadek the issue. Because maybe a Sadek I am. Yes, Sadiq Guda, I am.
0: Sadiq, I didn't know when Kwana will find it away.
1: I love this.
0: When Kwana will find it away.
1: It's not, remember.
0: To have in the Wakasa. I'm
1: in the
0: Wakasa.
1: I'm also say Saturday, they are Salafist cooking challenge.
0: Okay.
1: Tafu Market.
0: Okay.
1: Tafu Market, opposite Hisense.
0: Okay.
1: Into Sauti and Kana Saturday, we free a share. I'm a part 10. To 12:30, and you said that you are 2 hours near you. 10 to 12:30. Ubenya souvenirs from Pomo, from Telecel, and veggies plus rice. The best perfume rice at all markets in Moses. SF for me, who be proud. Jasmine rice, pa. Less than 140 cedis per 5 kilogram. is less, even less than 130 Dredges Plus. Wow, where did be done? What's
3: here?
1: Okay. I see a water for market. Saturday, by 30th of May. Now you have to Salafis cooking challenge. No? So, registration and so I also for my Adam. Last week, no, they were amazing. I mean, you can see the foods that they prepared and actually the nice camera captures that we had. If you make sure on us to the Biana, a year bomb, that's a facility. So, in the Charlie in Siao, 30th of May, just this coming Saturday. For markets,
4: I can't keep over and over to
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1: May. 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
4: my account,
1: assemblyman for Mitchia, and after yeah, in the first two, brass two, stone one of Waya. Back up for the hour, no one idea, any mate, me, and one around, but also me, Chacha. It's like AJ this weekend, maybe I may last weekend, no, missy, I no crown as a management here. This cast is a Salah first cooking talent team. And try be with
4: quiet. I some day,
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4: But you're a free, why? 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
1: Queen, that's a part.

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1: Coco, coco, coco, coco, coco.
2: Yes, yes. 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

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If I show this, I'm going to go to Puru. 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Go, see, Jano. Go, see, Jano. Go, see, Jano. Go, see, Jano. Go, see, Jano. Go, see, Jano. Go, see, Jano. Go, see, Jano. Go, see, Jano. Go, see, Jano. Go, see, Jano. Go, see, Jano. Go, see, Jano. Go, see, Jano. Go, see, Jano. Go, see, Jano. Go, see, Jano. Go, see, Jano. Go, see, Jano. Go, see, Jano. Go, see, Jano. Go, see, Jano. Go, see, Jano. Go, see, Jano. Go, see, Jano. Go, see, Jano. Go, see, Jano. Go, see, Jano. Go, see, Jano. Go, see, Jano. Go, see, Jano. Go, see, Jano. Go, see, Jano. Go, see, Jano.

right, DJ, DJ. DJ Atimbala. DJ Atimbala. DJ Atimbala, my friend now. I didn't back on what I said. I didn't know why I am offline. Was it Zongo DJ? Why is Zongo DJ? Now, when I'm saying that why I'm a sinner? My general was an amantiasa. 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Pansuro, Pansuro, I have from

Meshe under the yeye zongo shout. Under yeye zongo shout. Anti wo fa phone wo call WhatsApp. What ya? Fa wo phone wo call WhatsApp says ya. Konne ko fa wo phone wo to free charge no. Na wo call WhatsApp says ya. Masirao. One number four five, but when you know what they mame. One number four five, but when you know what they mame says ya. If I will follow what was up, I will never for five, but when you know, or be a D. Now we'll send them what's our voice note, Michelle. But when you know what the moment I won't send them what's our voice note at us here. And then send me a shout out, yeah? And then send me a shout out. Now we'll send the call number, where is it? Zello

0: sa wo ye driver ni na wo tie radio ne sesa na wo ye wo dwen sa wo ba chim radio na wo ka no wa ba sai Some that make up my maneuver, some that make up. Messes, I would hear radio listeners, and now we are driven in our young dreams, and we'll be king radio now. We can't know about that. Why are met in it? We are met in our TML. Why are met in our TML, says ya? Papa met. And Joe Biasca. Obedia Obesa Wakan be Angeniska. Met OT assembly mechanic. Messer, where you met now, OTM says, yeah. Passenger via Watikanum, dear Wasabiana, my Genesis. Why are you free? When you Genesis car, make a kid driver and your way. But that driver, when I'm a met in a water boat, what about? And the Matoto Matoto. What's that?
1: What did it do?
0: Anda meche asawase fonyina anda meche azongo fonyina anda meche atasemaso fonyina anda asemde mebe kakire mo se wonne mo se friday ya komos kana ya ponwa yanyina ya bashia awo chechek city friday ya komos kana ya ponwa yanyina ya bashia awo chechek city friday why upgrade friday ni mese why upgrade ade awo bayani Friday we ba honi na uto fried rice na. 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That number there no wire 055-WWW. One more Chris Adewe. My few between there. Number last one no wire 0544-885-921. 0544-885-921. Fred check city. 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

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When I whoop microwave, why not why you can pass? When I whoop waffle maker, when you why you can pass? One name is the last week in the Miko Atiafia. Miko Atiafin, I will run over Dimmy. I will run over Dimmy San and the TV for the Mithin Vivre Bebre Sana, you say few for you know, we Gani, or be our Gano of Fiona. And then I was in Vivre or Dosu. I tell them why she. And Tuncra, I need them on. I tell them on.

0: Portfolio, assume their brand kind of madam. Assume the customer they work kind of madam. Minimum of
1: fee. They say Angel FM na moye no why.
0: Minimum of fee. Say what the minimum of fee.
1: Boy, move the query.
0: And they sell that.
1: Move the query.
0: Customer and they sell. And
1: that was our query.
0: And they sell
1: that. Bye bye. Hello.
0: And
1: bye bye. Hi. Where was the car?
0: That
1: and they are. And you are. Come on there. I'm off.
0: The butcher, the butcher, the mutton, the cow, your customer. Yes, I know what Casa. Move my channel. Move my channel.
1: Me boy.
0: SM.
1: Don't you hear hello? Boy, say, can you say?
0: Dabi, one yasa. One yasa. Dabi, underwear seller.
1: Shouts to Nana Poku. Glad to know you're listening.
0: I'm going to go to the house.

0: Oh yeah, prepare. So bit him anum no area.
1: Chari. Chata sigi. 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Chaba. Ngbane.
0: So bit him anum no area.
1: Ngbane.
0: Cardo coffee ni amount creamy taste. Creamy coffee taste. Na ye we so ya san so amao.
1: Ngbane. 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
0: Enter you know what I'm saying. 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

0: anya anope bia na obedi moko anya anope bia na obedi moko mona de bia mo sore no pa na modi moko modi moko modi moko onse mo se ngrofo mo pe ntakopa anope bia me dia woni dia wo ya mako guy wanya ma hat anope bia awaye card be coffee ampanyi fo wonom ankola wonom akonyo san fo wonom atitire fo wonom Hello, me phone you now. 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I got the crap to the Amekakira one. Eddie F. What you carry about one, sir? 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I know the Obono, why a love song?
1: Don't

0: Okay, Auntie, we know we are on we are bad.
1: David, that's too good for me.
0: Na, sana ya bet ya bet to me ya ya ya dem komana sen. Sa adene me pesa me ya demonstration am kera omo. Auntie, where dem asira?
1: Where use imagination? Use.
0: And where dem asira? Se beta fira ke.
1: Agro with
0: dem. And there. Agro with kwa. And there. For and dem kwa de where ya omo sen where ya ba.
1: Ah, me too.
0: Ah, and I just want you to book your shadow.
1: Castivity. On the best regard.
0: I'm not a small boy. I am a small boy. And that's Aqua Hagen. For Hagen. DSFT. 1 year. We didn't know who answered. The friend was safety bad and banning in our show.
1: We just safe.
0: 1 year. I guess, and that was the same with Dean. Now you're DJ Denga. Because I went, oh, change that.
1: Oh, you
0: change that. Baby, the wardrobe soon there. Begin a large one year. Commercial way there. Begin a large one year. AJ, why hey? AJ, Brandon Bayer, where you will be a number to wash one as well. AJ, AJ, Mr. Bayer, oh, okay. AJ, Bayer, where you will be a number to wash one as well. All right, so guys, welcome. Yeah, welcome. Now let's talk about a CIHRM 26 conference happening, okay? Are you an HR professional, people manager, business leader, or someone interested in how organizations achieve results through people? Then the CIHRM 26 conference is for you. The Chartered Institute of Human Resource Management, Ghana, invites you to its flagship annual conference under the theme Advancing Human Resource Excellence in Ghana, that is Leadership Technology and Governance. Conference will take place. Conference is the Wadinana. Ish. Manka conflicts too. Mr. Conference. Oh, to, added twice. Okay, so the conference will take place on Wednesday 10th and then Thursday 11th of June 2026 at the Aliza Hotel, North Ridge. Registration fees are as follows. Students members are paying 2,500. 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Non-members are paying 4,500. Groups of Ege. Yes. Ege, asem bako diya wakana, asem wakana. 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Kremasia. Asam de bako okay was members in good standing. 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Bongo becha nasia no.
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Charlie, let me send shouts to NFS mother, Madam Doris. Mama Doris. Always tuning to the show. Mama Doris is always tuning to the show. Mama Doris. Let me find my minute, shall

I don't know, BBC, I say, are we safe? And the music will be carried towards, are we safe? Empress, we safe period, we hear that corner coffee fair. And your hand now, BBC, I say, are you safe? Guys, thank you so much for being a part of the show, man. Today was the Salah special edition. All right, it was AJ Mensah, DJ Bongo, DJ Atimbila, and of course, MC Atia. Yekakia Obia. Wait. Salama to Baby Awobia under my back. As usual, I like you, them in Peromas. No kissing. I'll be attacking them in Faber 5.

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5: Odia na woni mientia ende adajishi na brasie ene se kanene na electrical cables omo dia wire no ene na na endim wire enso ndi die sun cable electrical adornment ji ahonto aba isin tisisi

0: Sister Brian Michelle. 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
1: So you played it.
0: The Pumu Seller Festival Queen Challenge to you on the 30th of May, 10 a.m. sharp, or Tafu Market. A special cooking challenger. 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And every feeling was our cooking challenge. So, I'm watching the only way cooking challenge now. That's it. You know, man. And switch on one side. Cooking challenge way. Basso, 10 a.m. sharp, Saturday. Tafu. And it's brought to you by the Big YFM Pomo Tomato Paste Telecell and Veggies Plus Rice. Now, who will become the Salah Fest Cooking Challenge for this year? Which community will take their bragging right? You have to be there and witness everything live. Get here, ba. Body to the ba. To Aja. I watch you know. I'm a shitono. I'm a kumkumi breeze. I need a pen. Yeah, cooking challenge week. Saturday, 10 a.m. sharp. Anze. How pretty Miku? Any Aja. Say the iron Aja.
1: What did he be friends?
0: Deal with me, sir.
1: Deal with me. Say the one I'm going to go to the house. All right.
0: I'm going to go to the house. Only in Rufia. Bora Bab, yes, see a super jag of four. Every bowl, this is you. 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Now, Bora Bab, yeah, Jimmy. Only 18 years, I want to be no more about him for jag of four. 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Mubono. 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

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Ye yen fa product mama in feli da. 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Mameka no krebin chow.

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